Hey, I'm Nick from Great, G-R-A-T-E, Great, a noise rock sludge trio from snowy Gothenburg, Sweden. You are listening to Antenna Web, and you should keep doing that. This is our song, Your Life Sucks. Do you agree, or should you do something about it?

Hello and greetings to Antenna Web listeners. My name is Jeremia Ponto from Wooden Shadow. Here is a track from the latest EP album, Age of Three. Hope you enjoy. Cheers.

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You're listening to Antenna Web, and this is my new song, Sickness.

Come stanno tutti? Saluti dalla Costa Rica. Hey, what's going on, everyone? Listening to Antenna Web. This is Eduardo, singer of Side of Emptiness. You're about to listen to our cover of this generational anthem by Limp Bizkit. This is Break Stuff. Play it loud. It's the only way.

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Hey everybody, this is Simon Astini, and you're about to hear my latest single, Waltz of the Vultures. 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

What's up, guys? It's Jonas from Ashes of Perishing. 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

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This is Shelter Rock from Outer Kingston, Jamaica, letting you know that right now you're listening to my brand new tune called Freedom. It's on the Freedom Project by Black Woman 22 Music. Check it out.

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Greetings to all the listeners of Antenna Web. This is my debut single, and it's called Too Many Tears for Me.

What's going on? This is Ahmad McCown. 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Peace and love.

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1: Journey.
0: Don't let that stop you. You know what you were born to do. 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

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And this is my new song called Cookie Cutter. 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

0: Hey, what's up? This is Masters of Jazz. Huge shout out to everyone locked into the antenna web. We're bringing you that fire. This is our latest release, Smoking Home. Stay tuned because this is the new face of global jazz.
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And this is my song titled Say So.

0: 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This is Johnny Modesto greeting my friends here at the Antenna Web. 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

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I am Salvador Mowers, and this is my song titled Huis Sonder 'n Ma. Hope you enjoy.

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I'm excited to share with you my first 2026 single of the year called Whiskey Gold, and hope it makes you look forward to those weekends after hitting it hard, working round the clock. 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

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Peace and love.

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Enjoy.

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I'm excited to share with you my first 2026 single of the year called Whiskey Gold, and hope it makes you look forward to those weekends after hitting it hard, working round the clock. 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

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This is Detroit jazz and soul artist Kathy Cousins, and I'd like to thank all the listeners at Antenna Web Radio for consistently supporting and enjoying my music throughout the last few years. This is the latest from me, Magic Island, and it's sure to put all of you in the mood for some late night romance. 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
1: 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What's your excuse?

Hey there, my name is Laura Pohl and I'm a singer-songwriter from Copenhagen. I just released a new song called Lost My Best Friend and you can hear it here. I hope you like it. Thank you for listening.

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Takovani, hello, I am Tanudau of Norcolt. 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

0: Though time has drawn its distance, though life has had its say, the green still lives inside me, your love still lights my way. 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I'm marching to remember, in case memories fade somehow.
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Hello, I am Jordan Lee Watt from the Fantastics, a greeting to the listeners of Antenna Web, and this is our debut single entitled One More Chance.

I'm Sandy Summers from Cessnock Australia, and I'm sending a shout out to all of the Antenna Web listeners. You're about to hear my new song. It's called Too Many Sunsets. 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
1: 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Thanks so much for tuning in to Antenna Web. This is my new song, Big City Girl Country. 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

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I am TOT, and this is my first ever single called 173.

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Here is Nebengeschäft Wet, Broken Romance.

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It's on the Freedom Project by Black Woman 22 Music. Check it out.